0: and Human Services, Adopt U.S. Kids, and the Ad Council.
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This growth has been fostered significantly through the testimonies of fellow believers shared in reports from World Prayer Today, which emphasized the profound impact of the ministry in their lives. All glory to God for the work that continues to accomplish. And heartfelt gratitude to all of you who helped to ensure its reach remains alive and active across the globe. Well, two very different stories, and yet the same faithful God. As we show up and study His Word,

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0: 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So I'm speaking for all of you listening, starting here, starting now. The things that hurt you in the past won't control your future. Starting now, this is a new day. This is your exodus. You are officially released. Now sing it for me, Leandria.
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1: Hello, my name is Marianne Jackson. 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Have a great day in the Lord.
2: 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Let's talk today about getting right by raising up your child. The Bible says in Proverbs chapter 22, verse 6, train up a child in the way he should go, and when he gets

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1: 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There's no place I'd rather be.

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